I to everyone. We got to love, well, we got to love, yeah. There's no need to cry, yeah. We got to love, well, we got to love, yeah.

screaming out my name. Gotta stop playing this game. Never gonna be the same. This is just what I became. Bitches be screaming out my name. Gotta stop playing this game. Never gonna be the same. This is just what I became. Bitches be screaming out my name. Gotta stop playing this game.